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1: Three wins. That's what Mauricio Pochettino had against his name at the World Cup after the Bosnia match. More than any manager in U.S. men's national team history. Bruce Arena had two. Bora Milutinovic had two. Greg Berhalter, one. Pochettino, three. Paraguay, Australia, and Bosnia. In 18 months on the job, he'd inherited a team that had gone out in the round of 16 in Qatar and then taken them to the same round on home soil. But there was a difference this time. This time, they'd won the group. This time, they'd scored the most goals in program history at a World Cup. This time, they looked like a proper football team. While they fell against Belgium, Pochettino has changed the standard.
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Hank Williams Jr. He's coming to Pine Knob on July 17th. You can get your tickets all week. So listen up all day for a chance to text in to win. And Josh, Rachel, and Grunwald, they'll get you hooked up in the morning on YCD.

It happens to be National Video Game Day, so after all the bars are closed, you can go home and play a bunch of video games. You have a legit reason. You're welcome. I'd rather be somewhere on a beach. Here's Dirks on Weiss.

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I'm Roxanne in for Coop, and I'm hoping this guy comes back. He was at our tailgate party at the Hoedown, and he was a lot of fun. 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
0: 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We've got this summer's hottest concert tickets and the

0: 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He knows how to get the party started on a hump day. Yeah, it's Wednesday. We're getting closer to the weekend. And I love this new song from Cody Johnson. It's called Horseback on YCD.
1: He's a ranch hand in a pinch, man. 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

I'm sure you saw the news by now that Lion superstar Amon-Ra St. Brown and his fiance Brooklyn Adams, they announced that they got engaged. The two met in high school. I wouldn't want anything to do with my high school boy.

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live at YCD. I'm Roxanne in for Goop. And don't forget that we have your tickets all week to see Hank Williams Jr. That is going to be a party at Pine Knob on July 17th. So wake up with Josh, Rachel, and Grunwald in the morning for a chance to text in to get those free

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Wetzel, Rocky Mountain Low, from his new album, Heartland Rock and Roll, which doesn't come out until September 25th, which is so far away. And because I'm obsessed with Corey Kent, I pre-ordered one of his autographed albums, and I

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share that I got the funniest message on Instagram. I'm DJ Roxanne Steele. So this guy, he's like, you sound so proper on the radio. I'm like, clearly you've never met me, never partied with me. 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

Ella Langley on 99.5 YCD. And we've had some pretty awesome days. You know, the weather hasn't been too crazy hot. But we do have a couple rain days, Thursday, Friday. So just letting you know, don't worry about watering your grass.

hanging out with me, Roxanne, in for Coop on YCD, and everything's going to get back to normal soon. So Rob Stone, he's returning after having his baby, so he'll be back with Holly, and Coop will be at night, and you can catch me

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God, that is such a good song from Nate Smith, Bulletproof on YCD. And don't forget, we have your free tickets all week to see Hank Williams Jr. He's coming to Pine Knob July 17th. And all you got to do is listen up for your next chance to text in. And Josh, Rachel, and Grunwald will get you hooked up in the morning. One.

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There's hope for us, ladies. Here's Chase Matthew YCD.

What are you thinking about right now? I'm thinking about some Taco Bell. 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We'll talk to you tomorrow, 7 o'clock.

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1: Three wins. That's what Mauricio Pochettino had against his name at the World Cup after the Bosnia match. More than any manager in U.S. men's national team history. Bruce Arena had two. Bora Milutinovic had two. Greg Berhalter, one. Pochettino, three. Paraguay, Australia, and Bosnia. In 18 months on the job, he'd inherited a team that had gone out in the round of 16 in Qatar and then taken them to the same round on home soil. But there was a difference this time. This time, they'd won the group. This time, they'd scored the most goals in program history at a World Cup. This time, they looked like a proper football team. While they fell against Belgium, Pochettino has changed the standard.
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0: There's a barbershop in West Hollywood, and it started something called Herapy.
1: Herapy.
0: Herapy. And it's exactly what it sounds. Barbers are being trained to do more than just cut hair. The owner says that guys already tend to open up in the barber chair anyway, talking about their stress and relationships and life and all of that, right? So the shop is teaching their barbers how to better listen, spot some warning signs, and help point people towards, you know, mental health resources if needed. Matter of fact, there is a licensed therapist that works with the shop behind the scenes. I think this is the coolest idea ever.
1: Is this so they can help them make better decisions instead of going, oh, yeah, just do what you want?
0: Probably, because that's exactly what I do in the barber chair.
1: Or if you're like me, taking teen boys to get haircuts now, oh, man, it is such a thing. Just a little bit here, but not too much. And then cut here, but not too much. And here, you know, they got that big old poof on top of their head, but it's covering their eyes, so they need it out of their eyes, but not too much.
0: But not too much out of their eyes.
1: Not too much out of my eyes. I feel bad for our hair lady having to do all that.

A lot of the country is experiencing an intense heat wave right now, which is exactly why the producers of the Supergirl movie want to remind you that movie theaters have air conditioning. I hear that movie ain't great.

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1: Dolly Parton has announced that her new Broadway production, Dolly, a True Original Musical, will officially open in New York City on January 19th, her 81st birthday. Preview performances will begin in December. The musical debuted in Nashville last year and has been updated since then. It tells Dolly's life story through her own words and music, and Dolly says the show focuses on where she came from and what she's experienced and the people and moments that shaped her journey. Along with classics like Jolene and I Will Always Love You and 9 to 5, she says that fans can also expect some brand new songs written specifically for the production. Tickets are on sale now. Nate Smith is celebrating a major milestone in his health journey. He says he's lost more than 70 pounds, dropping from around 275, and he's not done yet. His goal is to get below 200 and eventually reach 185. He says one of the biggest motivations is being able to give fans the high energy performance they deserve, and he adds that he simply feels better overall. That's Third Shift Country News with Mo and Stickman.

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The headline reads, a study of 4,000 Americans reveal that only 12% of us eat right. 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

0: It is time for the Moe and Stick Man country question. What elementary school or middle school award do you still brag about today?
1: Senior superlative. Best personality.
0: See?
1: This girl.
0: And it directly relates to what you do for a living, so they were right. Right?
1: Honestly, I was really honored that I had gotten that. I had a bunch of people after we all did the voting, and they were like, I voted you best personality. I'm like, really? Wow, that's so nice. I do also love that it kind of translated eventually into my career, which I never thought that I would end up on radio. So
0: and here we sit.
1: Here we are.
0: All right. So for me, when I was six.
1: Oh, man.
0: When I was six, I won a citizenship award.
1: Yes, you did.
0: And me and my mom made an Uncle Sam hat out of construction paper.
1: To celebrate
0: the, you know, that was, just to give you my age, that was 1976. So the, what is it, bicentennial or whatever it is. Anyway, so.
1: Happy to say you're still a great citizen.
0: I'm a great citizen. And you know what? Back in those days, I won $10. Man, tell me that ain't money.
1: That's big time.
0: That's money right there. So what about you? What elementary school or middle school award do you still
1: brag? High school. Don't judge high school.
0: Or high school. What school award do you still brag about today? That's the Moe and Stick Man country question. If you're listening on the Odyssey app, you could just tap on the microphone on the station page and leave us a voice message.

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0: It is the Moe and Stickman Country Question. What school award do you still brag about today?
1: I still brag about in 5th, 6th, 7th, and 8th grade, I held record for reading the most books in high school.
0: Look at you.
2: Yes, you did, reader. Were you reading in the time, was it Book It?
0: The Pizza Hut thing?
2: The Pizza Hut used to do. I could never fill up
1: in the AR point system.
0: Yeah, yeah.
2: Okay. Well, good for you. That is something to be proud of. I'd brag about it when I have kids. Like, well, I won these awards, so I expect this of you.

0: It is the Mo and Stick Man Country Question. What school award do you still brag about today?
1: I was the king, and I think I'm still the reigning king of Allen Elementary.
0: Really?
2: You're the,
1: yeah,
2: you're
1: not the, because I was better looking or a better athlete, because my family sold more donuts than my
0: I mean, it's all about that dollar, ain't it?
3: That's right. Fundraising king. I get it now.

0: is the Moe and Stick Man. Country question. What school award are you still bragging about?
1: Well, if you must know, I got presented with the one who is most likely to either correct the teacher or find a mistake in the textbook.

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1: Listen, absolutely nothing. Those were not my glory days or my finer moments in life. I'm trying to forget all of that. I was awkward. I was weird. I was not outgoing. I'm not trying to relive all that.
0: Awkward and weird. Were you a band kid? Because that's what I am, and that's what I was.
1: Absolutely. Yeah.

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0: 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Who deserves the tip?
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0: This is Stories from the Pitch, brought to you by the first ever Infiniti QX65 and by Lowe's. 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
1: Floren Balogun entered this World Cup as a name. He left the group stage as the U.S. men's national team's leading man. The 25-year-old striker scored 3 goals through the tournament, powering the Americans through a group stage many predicted would be a battle. But his moment turned controversial fast. A straight red card in the round of 32 against Bosnia and Herzegovina threatened to sideline their top scorer for the biggest match of the cycle. And then things escalated even more. The White House got involved, and the one-game ban was suspended. Would a golden generation finally deliver on America?

0: can soil or crumble under the weight of expectation? That question would define the entire tournament. Will 2030 finally be the year the U.S. breaks through?
1: Stay tuned to this Odyssey station for more Stories from the Pitch.
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0: potentially touchy topic on the way.
1: Uh-oh.
0: A woman on TikTok went viral after describing a trip to a self-serve frozen yogurt shop. Self-serve means she did everything. She grabbed her own cup, made her own yogurt, added her own toppings, waited in line, paid at the kiosk with Apple Pay, no cashier interaction, no ordering, nothing. And then she was confused when the payment screen asked how much she wanted to tip.
1: What is happening here? I feel that this is the thing now, is no matter what, all systems just ask if you want a tip, regardless if it's warranted or not.
0: She did say that there was an employee that yelled, "Have a good day," as she was walking out the door.
1: Did she leave a tip?
0: It didn't say. It didn't say whether she did or not. It's just like, who am I tipping? It led me to believe that she didn't. I bought a t-shirt a while back, and totally online interaction. I'm sitting in my office at home ordering a t-shirt, and it asked me if I wanted to tip, and I'm like, no!
1: It's just so awkward. I never know what to do, especially when they're looking at you, handing you the thing for payment, waiting to see what you do.
0: Eye contact.
1: It's so much pressure. And I'm thinking, I don't know what they've done here other than take my credit card, which I end up doing.
0: Right. I did see somebody say that they're not going to tip if they have to order their food standing up.
1: What if I'm in my car?

0: Target says it has spent 6 years redesigning something that we all complain about.
1: Ooh, what is it?
0: I'll tell you coming up on the Mo and Sick Man Show.

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1: And that is?
0: Oh, it's newly designed shopping carts.
1: Oh, that's a really big name.
0: They are, they're the Series 3 APC, and they're supposed to steer smoother, hold more stuff, have bigger cup holders, and better seats for the kids. 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
1: Oh.
0: They're all plastic. And that means that all the materials are fully replaceable when something breaks. And they're fully recyclable. And
1: the cart is recyclable?
0: Everything. Like, if you change out a wheel, you can recycle the old wheel.
1: Oh. I mean, that seems really efficient. I just want to make sure that they work all the way through the trip. Because sometimes I feel a little bamboozled. I grab a shopping cart and it seems to roll. You test drive it a little bit.
0: It
1: rolls fine.
0: Mm-hmm.
1: And then all of a sudden, it just goes all crazy on me. You got that one that keeps spinning all crazy, never touches the ground.
0: You know, what's funny is I never once thought about test driving the shopping cart until just right now. So that tells you who the professional shopper is. In the studio.
1: It's just that I've gotten some bad ones.
0: Some janky ones. It's fine.

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All right, here's something you may not know. The day after Taylor Swift got married, Joey Chestnut ate 66 hot dogs in 10 minutes. And that still has me trying to figure out who went to the most ridiculous extreme to try to get attention over the weekend.

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0: Some younger workers are hitting pause on the corporate world, and they're calling it a mini-retirement.
1: What? That's possible at a young age?
0: Let's talk about it. Coming up on the Mo and Stickman Show.

0: The Odyssey app powered this hour by the Golling Auto Group. 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
1: You know what I'm talking about when I talk about a gap year, right?
2: A gap year?
1: A gap year, like when a kid graduates high school. It's like, I'm not going straight to college. I'm going to take a gap year.
2: I didn't know it had a name.
1: I'm going to take a year and just do what I want to do, maybe get a little part-time job or whatever, and just kind of live. Well, now Gen Zs and millennials are stepping away from their corporate jobs for what they're calling an adult gap year or mini retirements.
2: Oh.
1: Instead of grinding nonstop for 40 years straight, they're taking a break for a few months, maybe even longer, to reset, travel, rethink what they actually want to do. Obviously, not everybody can afford to do that, but they're making it work by saving money ahead of time, and some of them are moving back in with their parents.
2: Oh, man. I called my parents and said, hey, we're moving in. I'm retiring.
1: They'd be like, oh, no, you're not.
2: I'd be like, yeah, you're thinking again. No way.
1: One of the reasons is all the changes driven by AI, and it's, how can I rethink my career that it's a little more complimentary of this AI thing rather than AI?

0: taken my job.
1: I just would be afraid that I would get lost in the shuffle. I'm not saying it wouldn't be great for mental health and to just take that time, but one, financially, is it possible? But two, I feel then you have all this time where you've done nothing, and does that set you back?
0: See, and I'm not even thinking about the job market. I'm thinking about myself. If I sit out of work for a year, if I sit out of work on a long weekend, I have a hard time coming back.
1: You're struggling.

0: White and Blue.
1: Detroit, Michigan, USA.
2: 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USA!
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0: It is time to consult our professional mom, who has actually started this process with one kid, and if I'm not mistaken, the second one's coming pretty quick.
1: Yes.
0: When do you give your kid their first phone?
1: I don't think that there is a clear-cut answer here, because sometimes I also feel that it is based on the child. It is based on your circumstance. I know for my kids, they thought they should have a phone in kindergarten. And I get, in some cases, maybe that is warranted, especially if you've got parents that are divorced and the phone is a communication between a parent and a kid. But for my kids, they get a phone when they start middle school. So that summer right before middle school is when they get their phone. That's when I feel they have kind of transition to a little more of independence, and so I need them to have
0: they need to call for
1: them.
0: The ride home.
1: With that said, it is limited on what is on said phone. I will also note, I don't stock it up with all the social medias and things that they want. That also comes at different phases.
0: So the average kid in America right now gets their first smartphone somewhere between 11 and 12 years old.
1: Oh, I feel so on task here.
0: A lot of parents say they want to wait until high school, but middle school is when things start change real fast. So, you know, start changing real fast.
1: But, you know, when I started this, I said it also depends on the children. And my oldest, I felt confident handing him a phone. I'm not going to lie. My soon-to-be 12-year-old, we're going to have some limits. I'll just say that.
0: We having a come-to-Jesus meeting is what we're having.
1: It's going to be a different level of a discussion when we hand him a phone.

0: Mo, I am so excited. So we know Taylor Swift got married over the weekend. And I got the opportunity to talk to her just right as she was starting her honeymoon.
1: No, you didn't.
0: I did. I'll show you. Listen, I'll show you coming up on the Mo and Stickman Show.

0: the biggest news in the music industry right now. Taylor Swift, Travis Kelce got married. I got an exclusive interview with Taylor right after the wedding as she was getting started with her honeymoon.
1: No, you did not.
0: I did. I really did.
1: I'll believe it when I hear it.
0: We have a very special guest on the line. She's officially off the market, newly married, and she took a quick break from her honeymoon to talk to us here on the Mo and Stickman Show. Ladies and gentlemen, it's Taylor Swift. Taylor Kelce. Welcome to the show.
2: Are you ready for it?
0: So ready. Let's get right to it. Tell us about the wedding. You are the princess for sure. Now everybody wants to know about the big day. How did you feel the exact moment when you were walking down the aisle towards Travis?
2: I knew you were trouble when you walked in.
0: Trouble. Okay, well, speaking of, let's talk about Travis. How did he act like during the reception? Like maybe when one of your songs played. What did he do? Oh, that doesn't surprise me at all. Classic Travis dance moves. It's awesome. All right, so you notoriously forced your guests to lock their phones away so no photos leaked. What would have happened if they refused?
2: Look what you made me do. Look what you made me do. Look what you just made me do. Look what you just made me do.
0: Oh, okay. So we do know that security was tight. But let's talk about your closest friends. Like, if your absolute best friend had tried to call you on your personal cell phone during the, we'll say, the reception because they were locked outside, how did you handle that? Was there an automated voicemail or did you answer?
3: I'm sorry. The old Taylor can't come to the phone right now. Why? Oh, because she's dead.
0: Well, that's dark. We'll let you get back to your honeymoon. Taylor, thank you so much for spending time with us.
2: Say you'll see me again, even if it's just in your wildest dreams.
0: Okay, I'll see you again.
1: Yeah, you got something with Taylor.

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1: As a co-host nation, the U.S. men's national team walked into their own World Cup with something they haven't had since 1994, home field advantage, and a roster loaded with talent playing at the highest levels in Europe. Mauricio Pochettino led a 26-man group anchored by AC Milan's Christian Pulisic, chasing a first-quarter final since 2002. A Group D draw against Paraguay, Australia, and Turkey looked manageable on paper. The pressure? Sky high. Would a golden generation finally deliver on American soil or crumble under the weight of expectation? That question would define the entire tournament. It marked the fourth time in five World Cups the Americans exited at the round of 16. Will 2030 finally be the year the U.S. breaks through?
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1: Dolly Parton has announced that her new Broadway production, Dolly, a True Original Musical, will officially open in New York City on January 19th, her 81st birthday. Preview performances will begin in December. The musical debuted in Nashville last year and has been updated since then. It tells Dolly's life story through her own words and music, and Dolly says the show focuses on where she came from and what she's experienced and the people and moments that shaped her journey. Along with classics like Jolene and I Will Always Love You and 9 to 5, she says that fans can also expect some brand new songs written specifically for the production. Tickets are on sale now. Nate Smith is celebrating a major milestone in his health journey. He says he's lost more than 70 pounds, dropping from around 275, and he's not done yet. His goal is to get below 200 and eventually reach 185. He says one of the biggest motivations is being able to give fans the high energy performance they deserve, and he adds that he simply feels better overall. That's Third Shift Country News with Mo and Stickman.

0: and Stickman Show. Before we go, though, thousands packed in the streets in Pamplona, Spain for the annual running of the bulls. Several bulls weighing more than 1,300 pounds let loose through the narrow streets behind hundreds of people running for safety. See, rednecks are everywhere.
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0: 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Josh, Rachel, and Grumwald Gang saw here on a Throwback Thirsty Thursday. Good morning.
1: Good morning.
0: How are we doing? How are we feeling? Get some sleep last night?
1: Yes, slept very well. I don't know. I think it was just a combination. Ever since, you know, my birthday, June 25th to the 4th of July, my husband's birthday, my daughter was home. She adopted a cat. It just, you know, my husband and I are very set in our ways. And then when our daughter comes home, it's like this whirlwind comes into our lives. Yeah. But she was here for almost 2 weeks. And it's just, you know, I just had longer days. I was exhausted.
0: I think a lot of people take the fourth week off, too.
1: A lot of people are on vacation this week. They go up north. It's a popular week to take off.
0: Tough to come back after all that.
1: But we're here.
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16: Clear on the drive this morning with no reported crashes or slowdowns, starting at about 7 o'clock, 275 southbound from Carlton Rockway to Telegraph. A right lane closure is coming up. That'll be there through the very end of the month, along with some ramp closures in the area. I'm Michelle Pena with traffic.

0: Scattered thunderstorms this afternoon with a high of 89. Tomorrow is going to be scattered showers in 85, 86, and beautiful on Saturday, however.
1: Oh, well, that's good. 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
1: Drank. Sorry about that. Hank Jr. Coming up a week from tomorrow, Pine Knob. 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
11: Still looking pretty good on the drive this morning. Crash free with light traffic and seeing drivers at posted speeds. We do have some work on 75 northbound the exit to Telegraph. Left lane closure and northbound 75 entrance from West Road is closed. I'm Michelle Pendio with traffic.

0: it's really been the best time because this is all I've ever wanted, you know? So I think for me, it's like you dream of this happening, you know, to have like Boston being what it is and doing what it's done, like that type of thing. Like I never would have expected it to happen, but I always dreamed that it would.
1: That's Stella Lefty talking about the success of Boston.
2: I just,
1: you
2: know, my husband's from Boston, my mother-in-law. I just love that she wrote a song about Beantown.
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1: Have you heard of the new term fexting? F-E-X-T-I-N-G.
2: I'm not.
1: It's texting. Fighting via text has a new trendy term, and it's fexting. So it's basically getting into a fight with somebody over text. Do you ever fight? Do you ever fext?
2: I don't anymore.
1: Yeah.
2: I have a lovely marriage. I used to.
1: Did you and Julia fext?
2: No, we never fexted.
1: Yeah.
2: Best part about fexting is that you would come up with zingers. Zingers in these arguments and could not wait to send that zinger through text.
1: Or I'd like to find a creative emoji matches the tone of the expressions and everything. And
2: we don't fight anymore. But I will say, if we did, if she were to fext me, I would just ignore it. I wouldn't reply.
1: I tend not to get involved in fexting. I think that if you're really that upset that you need to talk it out and not fext.
2: I think it's maturity. I'm mature enough now that I'm just going to put you on do not disturb.
1: That's what they're saying. Isn't that what the do not disturb function is for? Yeah.
2: Don't fext me.
1: Don't fext
2: me. 99.5 YCD. I never

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1: 99.5 YCD, Rachel Scoop coming up in 6 minutes. What do we have today, Rach?
2: We've got some very exciting news from Luke Bryan, who's going to be in town this weekend, and Randy Travis.
1: An update?
2: Well, hinting about new music.
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2: Randy Travis made a very unexpected announcement this week during a visit to St. Jude Children's Research Hospital in Memphis. He announced that he'll be releasing his first album of original music in over 18 years.
3: Wow.
2: Now, that's scheduled to come out this Friday. Now, what's going on? Is this new music that Randy's performing today? No. What's happened is his longtime producer and friend, Kyle Lenning, has assembled, remixed, and remastered the collection of songs from the vault. So these are songs that Randy recorded a long time ago.
3: Years ago,
2: never made it on an album.
3: Oh, I love
2: They've
3: that.
2: Gone back, picked out a collection of the songs, and they have remastered them and put them all together on an album, which will be coming out this Friday.
3: You know that's going to be awesome.
2: How cool is that going to be?
3: Love the unreleased stuff.
2: Yeah.
3: So much. Put it on an album. Put it out there. Let us hear
2: and
3: it.
2: And this is going to be from, back in the day. So now,

0: Luke Bryan, you know, he comes to Michigan every year for the farm tour. It's been at Kubiak Farms in Fowlerville area. Yeah. Yes, for years. Well, we now know the dates and locations for Luke Bryan's 2026 fall farm tour. There's going to be a one in Michigan that's on September 20th. That's at the John Shandorf Dairy in Allegan, Michigan. And he's going to have with him Dasha, Kenny Whitmire, the Peach Pickers, and DJ Rock.
1: I'd never heard of this city before.
0: I've seen it. I hope I'm not mispronouncing it.
1: Well, it's by Kalamazoo, right? It's by KZU.
0: Yeah.
1: There you go.
0: But I like that. You know, the farm tours is Pennsylvania, Ohio, Indiana, and Michigan.
1: That's it. Dasha's going to be on there. We love Dasha.
0: Love it.
1: Kenny Whitmire. I like to call him Kenny Whitmire.
0: Tickets are available now at Luke's website. But, of course, we're going to be seeing Luke this weekend. And we have tickets coming up this morning. Help.

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1: Hey, this is Luke Bryan.
2: Luke Bryan. One margarita, two margarita, three margarita shot. 99.5 YCD welcomes Luke to Pine Knob Saturday and Sunday. And all my friends say, Luke Bryan's Word on the Street Tour.
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20: There's ongoing construction. I-275 as you're traveling northbound from Sibley to Eureka. Double right lane closure through this afternoon. On northbound US 23 between Barker Road and Lee, a double lane closure scheduled to begin this morning through tomorrow. I'm Michelle Pena with traffic.

0: Bangers only on Throwback Thursday. Another throwback coming up in 7 minutes from Garth Brooks. Just announced a tour yesterday. That's going to be unbelievable.
1: Yeah, that was a very cool announcement to hear.
0: And we have Hank Jr. tickets coming up in 10 minutes. We'll tell you how to win those. 99.5 YCD.

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1: Yeah, we're doing it for Hank Jr. tickets. Sammy Kershaw opening up the show a week from tomorrow at Pine Knob. 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
15: The roads are in good shape this morning. No reported crashes. Lots of road work continues, including 275 north from Sibley to Eureka. Double right lane closure through this afternoon. The southbound side will have some work today from Carlton Rockwood to Telegraph starting at 7. I'm Michelle Pena with traffic.
0: Nobody brings you more new country.
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1: Your comments are going to be up at YCD Mornings on Facebook. I'd be rich if I didn't spend so much money on what every month? What are they saying over there, Rach?
2: You guys may get this one. I don't. Angel says love and deep space game.
1: I don't know what that is. Is that like a purchase?
3: It might be just like a game, like
1: an add-on purchase.
2: Love and deep space game, yeah.
3: Yeah, there's a lot of those games online that they hook you and you have to, you know, do monthly stuff or weekly stuff to be able to get ahead. That's a big one nowadays.
2: Brittany and Dale just say like heating bills, everyday living. Amy has an expensive hobby, gas and horses.
3: Oh, my God.
2: Horses can be very expensive. Very expensive.
3: Let me tell you something. Oh, yeah. As somebody that my second family had horses that I had to take care of,

0: Horses are nothing but a pain in the horse's ass. They are.
1: It's a luxury, though. It's a luxury to have horses.
0: Honestly, I know people love horses, but horses are smart. They can be mean. They're wild.
1: Go to Candy on line three. Good morning. I'd be rich if I didn't spend so much money on what every month?
2: Coffee.
0: Oh,
1: it's expensive.
3: How much do you drink?
2: It is. Oh, gosh, about 3 cups a day.
0: See, oh, do you?
3: My husband goes through about 3 K-cups a day, but that's, a little box every three days or so?
1: But you're paying $6 or $7 a coffee at Starbucks, though. Like, you're spending a ton of money.
0: You gotta do it at home.
3: It's not as good.
1: No, it's not as good. You know it's not as good. I'd be rich if I didn't spend so much money on what every month? 248-945-9995. 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

0: I think you're going to be able to finish the sentence pretty easy. I'd be rich if I didn't spend so much money on
1: Amazon.
0: What's every month? Amazon.
2: Same.
0: Shopping. What are you guys buying on Amazon?
1: No, I just think it adds up. You don't really realize it because it just goes on the credit card.
2: That's the thing. They make it so convenient. You know, like, oh, if there's a snowstorm, if you're sick and you can't leave your house, I can still order toilet paper, paper towel, all that stuff. I'm my cat. We put this Viralis stuff on my cat's food. I can get it on Amazon now. I have in my cart right now, my daughter and I were looking for, we use these Airwick, these like misters that mist out a scent. Mm-hmm. And she sends me, what does it mean when this happens? I'm like, that means your cartridge, you got to change a cartridge. So, you know, you can get those. You can just get everything on Amazon, but I buy clothes on Amazon, Korean skincare, anything and everything you can get on Amazon.
0: Let me ask you this, how many items do you guys have on AutoShip?
1: Nothing.
2: That's on Amazon? Real... No,
0: yes,
2: I do
0: never.
2: Not do that.
0: Really?
2: I do the buy one time only.
0: You don't do the monthly?
1: No, you'd be getting
0: something monthly.
2: I should because...
0: You get the deal? You discount on it?
2: There's some things I don't get from Chewy that I get on Amazon because I'm a price shopper.
0: You get the discount if you do that.
1: 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I'll go to Costco or Sam's and bulk shop and get... Like, if you go to my basement, I bet you I have, I don't know, 100 rolls of... paper towels.
2: He's a stockpile.
0: What are you doing?
1: I stockpile.
0: I'd be rich if I didn't spend so much money on what every month? 248-945-9000.

0: Jay, finish the sentence. I'd be rich if I didn't have to spend so much money on what every month?
1: Tools and cordless hole punchers.
2: Are you buying Milwaukee tools or what are you buying?
1: Oh, I have all kinds of tools. Like my most

0: expensive ones, probably 10 grand and all the way down to, you know, 10, 20 bucks. It depends on what you're trying to do.
1: Well, there's a difference between Milwaukee and Ryobi, if you know what I'm saying.
0: Ryobi is great for your little round the house.
2: Yeah.
0: You know, I don't do much stuff.
3: Yeah.
0: But if you like to build things like I do, I use it for therapy. I have PTSD, 21 years in the military, and I do woodworking and stuff for fun and for therapy. It helps my brain.
3: I think that's very cool.
2: That's good. Why are you taking shots at Ryobi?
1: I
3: thought it was Ryobi. Is it Ryobi or Ryobi?
2: Ryobi.
1: Ryobi.
0: Ryobi.
1: You know what?
0: And then my cordless hole punchers.
2: Yeah, what's the deal with that?
0: Quite firearms.
4: So dumb.
1: He's got a hole punched in his brain, if you know what I'm saying.
0: I'm probably got 200 grand wrapped up in all of
4: good
0: it.
4: Good for you.

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0: Crews working to clear up a pair of crashes, one on the Southfield Freeway southbound at Grand River Fenkel, another in Sterling Heights Van Dyke southbound near Metro Parkway. New road work could slow you down today. US 23 northbound between Barker Road and Lee. Single and double lane closures through tomorrow. I'm Michelle Pena with traffic.

0: 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Hey, it's Luke Bryan Weekend.
1: Oh, it's finally here. Yes.
0: Saturday and Sunday at Pine Knob. It's all happening for you. Luke Bryan, Word on the Street Tour, July 12th, Sunday show. We have tickets. Shane Prophet, Lauren Watkins, Ray Lynn, DJ Rock. Opening up the show, caller 19 right now at 248-945-9995. We want to send you there. 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

0: Why not? Let's go to line one and get a winner. Good morning. Who's this?
1: This is Rachel.
0: Hi, Rachel. Good morning.
2: Oh, what a beautiful name.
0: Nice name.
2: Yes.
1: Good morning.
2: What are you doing this morning, Rachel?
1: I'm actually just getting some donuts for the girls that I nanny for.
0: Where are the donuts from?
1: Dunkin' Donuts.
0: Oh, come on.
2: The best.
0: Classic.
2: Yep.
0: Classic. Listen, we give them a treat. Round of applause for donuts. And caller 19, another round of applause.
2: Yeah, congrats, Rach. You're going to go see Luke Bryan this Sunday at Pine Knob.
1: Oh, my gosh. Thank you so much.
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21: A crash is reported on the Southfield Freeway, M39 southbound at Grand River Finkel, affecting the right side. Seeing some heavier traffic, Van Dyke southbound approaching 60 Mile Metro Parkway. And we have some road work on 275 northbound from Sibley to Eureka. I'm Michelle Pena with traffic.
1: Motors in crowd.
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2: They are playing for a pair of tickets to see Warren Zeiders. 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
0: Today's impossible question, 22% of owners do this with their pooch on a regular basis, and I do this.
2: You do this?
0: I am guilty of this thing.
2: Most pooch owners I know do it. I know some cat owners who do it, too.
0: Are you doing it with your cat?
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0: 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Warren Zeiders tickets. 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
1: 22% of owners do this with their dog on a regular basis. 248-945-9995. Let's go to line one. Who's this?
2: Hey, it's Matt.
1: Matt, what's your guess?
2: My guess is to take them on road trips.
1: Ooh, road trips. Good guess. That is not the answer we're looking for, Matt. Sorry, buddy.
3: Thanks, Matt.
1: Let's go to line two. Who's this?
4: It's Cam.
1: Cam, what's your guess this morning?
4: I'm going to go with talk to their dog.
3: I think it's higher than 22%.
1: What do you think? That
3: every time I leave my house, I tell my cats where I'm going, how long I'm going to be.
1: Oh, we've talked about this before
3: I get back. Yeah. Yes, yeah. I'll be back in an hour.
1: Sorry, Cam, that's not it, man.
4: All right.
3: Thanks, Cam.
1: Line three, who's this?
5: Nate, good morning.
1: Nate, good morning. 22% of owners do this with their pooch on a regular basis.
5: Walk them.
1: I thought would be a popular answer. That is not it.
3: Probably higher.
1: Line five, who's this?
6: Hi, this is Joanne.
1: Hi, Joanne. 22% of owners do this with their dog on a regular basis.
6: Let them sleep in the bed with them.
3: Oh, that's a great answer.
1: Not the one we're looking for, though.
3: Thanks, Joanne.
6: Take care. Bye-bye.
1: 248-945-9995. Let's give a hint here. This usually happens after a meal.
3: Yes, it does. And it's not like a normal animal thing, like walking dogs. And like, it's not like a normal dog thing.
1: I would imagine a lot of vets
3: would not
1: recommend this.
3: Would not recommend it. No.
1: We do it anyway. 248-945-9995. 22% of owners do this with their dog on a regular basis. For Warren Zeiter's tickets, good luck. 99.5.

0: impossible question.
1: Warren Zeiter's tickets up for grabs this morning. 248-945-9995. Let's go to line one. Who's this?
2: Hey, this is Mark.
1: Mark, 22% of owners do this with their dog on a regular basis.
2: Kiss him on the mouth?
1: Some probably do, I'm sure.
3: Do you? I try to avoid the mouth. I'll kiss, like, the head.
1: No, Zara's breath is a problem. Sorry, man.
3: Thanks, Mark.
1: Let's go to line three. Who's this?
4: Hey,

0: Hi, Danielle.
1: Hi, Danielle. 22% of owners do this with their dog on a regular basis.
0: Share dessert.
1: Yeah!
2: Yes, Danielle!
1: Thank you, Sharon. She's sharing our dessert.
2: Pretty much everything my daughter eats, she'll be like, oh, Fifi loves this. Watch. Cheese, crackers, ice cream. I'm like, is it good to be feeding her all that human food?
1: But who cares?
2: Just the small amounts, right? Well, congratulations,
0: awesome.
2: Danielle. You are off
0: Thank
2: to see
0: you.
2: Warren Zeiders at the Coliseum on Friday, August 7th, courtesy of Caesars Entertainment. 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
1: Congratulations.
0: Awesome. Thank you so much.

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1: YCD Traffic.
15: Crews working to clear up a pair of crashes, one on the Southfield Freeway southbound at Grand River Fenkel, another in Sterling Heights Van Dyke southbound near Metro Parkway. New road work could slow you down today. U.S. 23 northbound between Barker Road and Lee. Single and double lane closures through tomorrow. I'm Michelle Pendio with traffic.

0: Bangers only on Throwback Thursday. Another throwback coming up in 7 minutes from Garth Brooks. Just announced a tour yesterday. That's going to be unbelievable.
1: Yeah, that was a very cool announcement to hear.
0: And we have Hank Jr. tickets coming up in 10 minutes. We'll tell you how to win those. 99.5 YC.

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1: Yeah, we're doing it for Hank Jr. tickets. Sammy Kershaw opening up the show a week from tomorrow at Pine Knob. 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
14: 696 West near Woodward, a crash leaves only the left lane open. Long backups can be expected before I-75. A crash reported in the right lane, 696 eastbound before Orchard Lake, and a crash reported 94 West near Merriman. I'm Michelle Pena with traffic.
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2: Yourself.
3: Well, I guess.
2: Exactly. You drop something, you step on something sharp, you know. Yeah, if a nine-year-old's, they're more likely to accept it in that situation.
3: Now, in high school, we could get in trouble and we would get detention for swearing.
2: Well, you can put a GD in front of anything, pretty much.
3: Yes.
4: 248-945-9995. Who do we have on line six here? Marissa.
2: Marissa,
4: good morning. How do you feel about your kids swearing in front of you?
5: Not my favorite.
3: Okay. You know, I used to get my mouth washed out with soap.
5: I definitely got soap in my mouth as a kid.
4: Did you?
3: Did you?
5: I did.
4: Like the bar soap?
5: Once or twice.
4: Oh, that's
5: no,
4: so
5: it was
4: disgusting.
5: The liquid soap.
4: Oh, no.
2: Oh, no. What? Really? Like Dawn?
5: Yes.
4: Oh, girl, you're washing that mouth out. That's nasty.
5: I never did it again.
4: Never did it again.
3: But I will say this. Marissa had the cleanest mouth in high school.

0: Tish on line four. Good morning.
1: Do you swear in front of your parents?
2: I would never swear in front of my mom. My dad, yeah, because my dad's kind of a drinker, a boozer, but my mom's a straight-up Catholic. Okay. Straight off the boat. She comes
0: you
2: from
0: can do
2: Poland.
0: It, yeah.
3: So depending on which parent, one you could swear in front of,
1: so
3: one you couldn't.
1: Tisha, you're saying that your father swears like a sailor.
2: Yeah, he does. Yeah, but my mom, no way.
1: Rachel had met my father before he passed, not the minister, my biological father.
3: Yeah.
1: And he would say, one of his favorite lines to me was, "How goddamn dumb are you?"
4: Right? Yeah.
3: Yeah, he would. He would swear in front
4: very
3: of everything.
4: About it.
1: Oh, yeah.
4: Very
1: yeah. It didn't matter.
4: Yeah. I think it's hilarious when kids swear, like little kids.
1: Well,
3: oh, when they hear something.
4: When they hear something from mom and dad,
3: realize,
4: and they're like,
3: yeah.
4: That's not a swear word. There's one little girl who's so cute.
3: Yeah.
4: The funniest video I've ever seen in my life.
3: I've seen this video of like a British kid that's dropped an F-bomb or something like that. I didn't realize what he was saying.
4: They don't know what it's saying.
3: Repeating it was the funniest thing. With that British accent, it's funny.
4: All right, thank you so much, Tish.
2: All right, thanks.

0: Tracy, we're talking about kids that swear in front of their parents. What do you think?
1: My kids are all adults, and they still do not swear in front of me. If they catch themselves, they look at me like in horror, and then they're like, crap, or, you know, something, you know, less evasive.
0: Isn't it funny how it just sticks with them? I'm the same way.
2: I think that's mad respect, and
0: never,
2: I like that.
0: Never swore in front of my mom ever. Now, my dad, I don't think I did either, but I could have.
3: Mm-hmm. Rachel will swear like crazy.
0: Yeah.
3: Josh really doesn't. If Josh swears, he really is mad.
0: You guys have never noticed that?
3: No, not really.
0: Is it the way I swear then?
3: Maybe we just don't listen to you.
0: That's probably it. That's probably it.
1: What was that? I'm not a swear either.
2: I use more of mine like as an exclamation. Like, are you freaking kidding me?
0: I like to use it as an act.
3: Oh, my God. This is what we have to deal with.

0: 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Rachel Scoop coming up in 6 minutes. What do we have today, Rach?
1: We've got some very exciting news from Luke Bryan, who's going to be in town this weekend, and Randy Travis.
0: An update?
1: Well, hinting about new music.
0: I like that. 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
2: Randy Travis made a very unexpected announcement this week during a visit to St. Jude Children's Research Hospital in Memphis. He announced that he'll be releasing his first album of original music in over 18 years.
3: Wow.
2: Now, that's scheduled to come out this Friday. Now, what's going on? Is this new music that Randy's performing today? No. What's happened is his longtime producer and friend, Kyle Lenning, has assembled, remixed, and remastered the collection of songs from the vault. So these are songs that Randy recorded a long time
3: ago.
2: Years ago, never made it on.

0: an album.
1: Oh, I love
0: They've
1: that.
0: Gone back, picked out a collection of the songs, and they have remastered them and put them all together on an album, which will be coming out this Friday.
1: You know that's going to be awesome.
0: How cool is that going to be?
1: Love the unreleased stuff.
0: Yeah.
1: So much. Put it on an album. Put it out there. Let us hear
0: and
1: it.
0: And this is going to be from, you know, back in the day. So now Luke Bryan, you know, he comes to Michigan every year for the farm tour. It's been at Kubiak Farms in Fowlerville area.
1: Yeah.
0: Yes, for years. Well, we now know the dates and locations for Luke Bryan's 2026 fall farm tour. There's going to be a one in Michigan. That's on September 20th. That's at the John Schandorf Dairy in Allegan, Michigan. And he's going to have with him Dasha, Kenny Whitmire, the Peach Pickers, and DJ Rock.
1: I've never heard of this city before.
0: I've seen it. I hope I'm not mispronouncing it.
1: Well, it's by Kalamazoo, right? By
0: KZU. Yeah.

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1: 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Like, you can do no wrong in my eyes if you've got a dimple.

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8: This summer's forecast? We're looking at clear, sunny skies with a 100% chance of carbless. 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

0: Megan was actually inspired to write this song for her niece, which I think is so precious.
1: She obviously doesn't need the song yet, doesn't understand it.
0: Nope.
1: But in the meantime, it's been cool to see, like, I think my fans really connect with this one. And it's similar to a song like Girl in the Mirror, I think. The amount of parents that have come up to me, like moms and dads, and they're like, you know, my daughter's had a really hard time at school, and this is like the only way she like talks to me about it. It's cool that lyrics can do that. I wrote this for my niece, but it's way beyond that.
0: Don't miss Megan back today, hanging out on the Superstar Power Hour. We'll be talking about all things to do with her Cloud 9 tour.
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I keep seeing these videos of women in labor sending their husbands out to get food and then pranking them when they get back into the room like they're holding a bundle of towels. And I'm just like, only a woman could be in that much pain and still be funny.

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0: Parker McCollum's got everyone all excited this week because he shared that he was on his way to Los Angeles to record an acoustic album.

0: Now, this kind of comes as a surprise because Parker just released the deluxe edition of his self-titled album back in March. Like, he was just here and I didn't even ask him about new music because I'm like, you just put new music out. But I am very much here for this. The photo Parker posted said, "No idea where this is about to go. We will find out at the edge." And to that, all of us ladies say,
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1: I think I speak for us all when I say, how is there still not a photo from the wedding? 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

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I'm going to talk to her about how scary this is today while she's hanging out on the Superstar Power Hour from 2 to 3.

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YCD, what is the ideal runtime for a movie? A new study says 88 minutes, but I disagree with that. And I will tell you why, and I've got good examples to make my case coming up in just a few. I can see-

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Is it just me, or is July moving at like a super warped speed? Like the month, it just started, and somehow today is already the 9th. Like it's a Thursday already.

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Megan Maroney is here hanging out with us. She's out right now on her Cloud 9 tour, and she's got this window that she like floats around the entire arena on. And I want to know how terrifying that is, because I don't think that I could do it, but we'll find out what Megan says coming up in just a few. Dancing.

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0: Megan Maroney is here today hanging out with us, and we've been talking about the Cloud 9 tour, which you are currently out on. It looks like it's so much fun. I want to know, what is in your tour survival kit? Like, what are your essentials?
2: I will say a lot of matching sets. I love a matching set. My bus is just stocked full.
0: I always say, I'm like, whoever was in the marketing meeting that was like, let's make everything a matching set. Yes. We'll all be billionaires. Yes. Because like, I don't want to get dressed without a
2: right.
0: matching set.
2: And
0: like,
2: it just you feel so easier. Put together. Yes. So yeah, matching set, some cool shoes. I have a humidifier in my room. I have my vocal mist that I do. I'm like very routine oriented on this tour.
0: Okay.
2: Like I eat down to like every 15 minutes I have something to do. Mm-hmm. Like my day is planned out that way.
0: Yep.
2: And then what else could I not live without? Oh, Pilates by Izzy. So I don't have time to go to Legree. So there's this girl that whoops my ass on YouTube. I found her on TikTok because I was on like Legree TikTok, and they were like, I take classes all the time and this girl's still really hard. And yeah, the other day, like I couldn't move my arms because.
0: So do you have like a Legree machine that comes on the road with you?
2: No, it's literally just like mat Pilates kind of, and you just need like weights or like a yoga block or whatever.
0: I love Pilates so much.
2: Yeah, it's me and my iPad against the world. Me, my girl Izzy.
0: People are always like, come do a HIIT workout. I'm like, I don't think you're I'm trying to go the rest of my life without ever doing a mountain climber or a burpee again. Like, I don't want to do things.
2: Yeah, Free will is allowing me to never have to do a burpee again.
0: I love Pilates so much. All right, going to play another one from Megan right now. This is Tennessee Orange on the Superstar Power Hour.

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1: It's the Rob and Holly Show. I'm Coop in for Rob. You have no doubt heard of Best Buy, but what is Bust Buy?
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0: 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I'm Coop in for Rob. We've heard of Best Buy, no doubt. 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One of my favorite stores, actually.
1: Yeah.
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1: It's a little bit different than Best Buy. 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

0: Tell me what Bust Buy is. I know Best Buy, but B-U-S-T, Bust Buy. What is this?
1: This is insane. So people are getting, like, when they've had a breast augmentation, they're getting the implants taken out, and then they're selling the implants online in, like, order to, I guess, try to recoup some of the money that they spent on them or spent on taking them out or something like that.
0: So to be clear, it's a Goodwill of used breast implants?
1: Yeah, but like, you're not supposed to these are not reusable. You're not supposed to be reusing them. Very unsafe. So I don't know what people are doing, but that is a trend that is currently happening, I guess, mainly in Russia. But like, how insane. Yeah, it just seems so crazy.
0: Inflation's hitting real hard right now.

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3: Watching an accident you're going to find along eastbound M14 at US 23. Looks like the right lane and right shoulder are blocked. We've got a new crash along eastbound I-94 at Rawsonville Road. Three-car crash blocking the median. Traffic is super slow from the Huron exit. I'm Val Beery with traffic.
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26: This is the big issue. Eastbound I-94 at Rossinville Road, 3-car crash blocking the median area. Traffic is super slow past the Huron exit with police now on scene. You've got an accident if you happen to be traveling in the Jackson area. Westbound I-94 just after Race Road, you do have all lanes now blocked behind that crash. I'm Val Beery with traffic.
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She's in the big city now, but she still calls home.

0: So we're just days away, Coop, from my husband's birthday. By the way, his birthday is 7/11, which is
1: That's cool.
0: a great day to have a birthday, obviously. And I delve into what I only do once a year, which is bake a cake from scratch, which includes the frosting. And he specifically likes strawberry. Okay. So it's a whole thing, which is great because they're in season.
1: It all works out good then, right?
0: But every year I forget how I made it. Every year I'm like, what did I do last year? And every year I'm like, this was so easy. In my mind, it's easier than what it is in the reality of like doing it.
1: When you get into it, it's a whole thing.
0: Yeah, I do like the frosting, like buttercream frost. Like that's a labor intensive project on itself. But at the end of it, I'm always like, look at me, Susie Homemaker, baking the cakes.
1: Baking's hard too. There's no like when I go to cook and I'm just tossing ingredients in, you've got to be like exact. Like I'm impressed, Holly. That's hard.
0: It's like science. Yeah.

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5: YCD Traffic.
14: Keeping a close eye on the accident along westbound I-94 just before Hagerty. The right shoulder is blocked. This crash involves a semi. There's also the accident along eastbound M-14 at US 23. Right lane, right shoulder are blocked. Traffic is backed up to Main Street. Southbound I-75 after Eureka. The left shoulder, left lane, center lane are blocked by an accident there. I'm Val Berry with traffic.
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0: Okay, so Coop, I want to know, like, what is the craziest thing you have ever had to do while working in radio?
1: Oh my gosh, I can't say those stories on the air, Holly. Come on. I got to feed a bear one time when I was in Seattle. I was doing nights and they had one of those open air safari thingies and nobody wanted to drive out to this place to do it. I was like,
0: yeah.
1: So I drove out there. It was a good hour drive away, but they, so again, because it's open air, you're actually in the cage. So they put me in this like enclosed cage thing with a big bucket of salmon. And the second you drop this salmon bucket, the bear comes running. And it's scary, dude. Like, he comes full speed. I actually don't know if it was a he or she, but whatever it was, came running full speed and then stands up. And it's gigantic.
0: Yes.
1: It's like seven. It's so big. And it puts its claws through the bars. So now I've got these huge claws, like inches away from my face. And I got to pick up the sit. You pick the sit.

0: salmon up, which is also heavy, and then you toss it and the bear just destroys it. And they let me do it like two or three times. It was really cool, but also terrifying because it's like right in front of me, I'm watching this thing shred this fish like it's nothing.
1: And you're like, oh, I could totally die.
0: If there's a lock here, if he knocks this thing over, like there was a lot going through my head. Yeah, for sure.
1: That's cool, so funny. I fed a lion. No,
0: wow.
1: A tiger.
0: Okay.
1: It was a tiger. I'm trying to use my memory. Where you took the tongs and you fed the tiger with the tongs.
0: Okay.
1: It was wild.
0: That is
1: I was
0: wild.
1: Like, this is crazy. All because I was on the radio,
0: isn't
1: by the
0: crazy?
1: Way.
0: You
1: could, yeah. Let radio people do whatever they
0: Anything,
1: want.
0: I know.
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1: Okay, finally, it's your chance to see Hank Williams Jr. next Friday night at Pine Knob. 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

0: Robin Holly Show on socials. If you haven't done it yet, there's at Giddy Up Holly and me. I'm only here for a couple more days. Then you got Rob back at Coop Radio Show. Holly, I have this happens every summer. I call it the Summer of George. If you're a big Seinfeld fan, you'll understand the reference. My wife and kids are going out of town for 5 days. So it's just me and the dogs for 5 days, and it's glorious.
1: Glory.
2: You're never going to put on pants, are you?
0: No pants, which is why I was going to say, if you happen to see anything pop up on my Instagram story, maybe just pass it, because I probably didn't mean to post that during the summer of course.
2: Oh, my God.
0: Who knows what it's going to be?
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0: so incredibly excited about because you have not heard this news yet, and this is like your favorite person. Am I giving it away?
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0: All right. 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
16: Still keeping an eye out on the accident along Southbound I-75, just after Eureka. The left shoulder, left lane, now center lanes are completely blocked. And it's construction that's going to bog you down along northbound US 23 from Barker to Lee Road. Remember, only one lane is open in this stretch. It's going to take us through tomorrow. I'm Val Beer with Traffic.
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2: All right, Coop, I told you you were going to be so excited about the news that we have in our Country Dirt. And that's because it has to do with Garth Brooks.
3: What is
2: Did you
3: happening?
2: See the news? Did you see this?
3: Okay, so remember we talked about the countdown, and I think maybe I put my foot in my mouth because I said that he was going to try to make me buy something I didn't want, and now I think I'm wrong. Because I don't know what you're about to tell me.
2: No. You're gonna want this. Garth Brooks is going on a huge tour.
3: Shut up right now.
2: Yes.
3: Hi.
2: Yes.
3: Get
2: He's going
3: here.
2: On an arena tour.
3: Oh,
2: are you so excited?
3: Oh my gosh. Yes. I'm really excited. Gotta
2: it's
3: go.
2: The Blame It All on My Roots tour. It is starting August 21st in Indianapolis. And tickets are just like $140.
3: Wow.
2: Which I feel like that seems like a lot, but it is Garth Brooks.
3: It's
2: and
3: Garth.
2: I think it's worth it as long as he swings on a rope, you know?
3: Here's the thing that I'll say. I've seen Garth 13 times in concert. I am that crazy, okay? Every single one of them has been an entertainment.
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4: It's
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2: It's on the 17th, okay? July 17th.
3: I will be emptying my budget.

0: Ali, you know I'm a big wrestling fan. I am so excited to hear from Jelly Roll because he's going to give the validation that wrestling fans have wanted for decades.
1: Yes, if you're a wrestling fan, listen up. And if you're not even a wrestling fan, you should be listening because what Jelly Roll says will surprise you.
2: You were raised on an asphalt farm. Ain't

0: growing up as a wrestling fan, you're always having arguments with people. My brother, my mom, my daddy. Wrestling is real.
1: And of course, and they're it's like, not real. Like, it's not fake.
0: Yeah.
1: I feel like there is a story to it. But listen to what Jelly Roll says about the move that we've all seen where he gets thrown onto a table.
2: Let's talk about this for a second now that you brought it up. You can't train for that table. Just so we're clear, that table's not train forable. You can get the idea of what the splash feels like, but you don't know what it's actually going to feel like from the top rope to that distance because you normally have a pad under you when you're practicing. You don't know. You can't, you know, it's just a, just one of those things you had to do in real time. And man, it hurt, dude, it hurt.
0: Yes, Holly, this is what I've been waiting for. It's real. If you're going through a table, you're going through a table, period.

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1: Okay, finally, it's your chance to see Hank Williams Jr. next Friday night at Pine Knob. 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

0: I feel like 7-Eleven may have done this specifically because it's my husband's birthday, which he is 7-Eleven.
1: Yeah.
0: It's 7-Eleven Slurpee 60th anniversary. And to celebrate, they have made Mountain Dew Confetti Chill Slurpee. Like and he loves Mountain Dew.
1: Sounds
0: so
1: delicious.
0: I was like, add some confetti to it. Are you kidding me? He's going to be so excited.
1: So wait, there's actual confetti in the drink, or is it like little?
0: Well, it's like colorful,
1: sugar,
0: like little
1: crystal thingies.
0: Yes, yes, yes, yes. So it looks like confetti or like sprinkles or whatever on the top, which is very birthday, right?
1: It is super birthday for your husband, 100%.
0: And then to add the thing that you get a free Slurpee, I'm like, come on.
2: I

0: It's the Rob and Holly Show. I'm Coop in for Rob. Coming up in the Hollywood preview review. I saw this come up when I was watching some other movie in the theaters, and I was an immediate yes when I saw the trailer, Holly.
1: It's funny that you say that, because I was like, does this really need to be in a theater? Like, really? We'll tell you what movie it is and whether it's worth a watch coming up.

0: This is Robin Holly's Hollywood Review.
1: We were talking about this fairly recently. I am a boring history nerd, and so when I saw this trailer pop up in theaters, I was like, yes, this looks so good.
2: And it is the story of young Washington, the man who rose from surveying land to leading armies to fight for America. Listen to this.
3: What happened, Washington? All those bullet holes in your jacket.
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7: 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Hmm?
6: You are not British, yet they send you to speak for them.
8: So that when you fail, they'll have someone to blame.
4: What are you called?
9: My name is George Washington.
1: Come on, Holly. Like, I mean, yes, I get so excited hearing that. Like, I'm all in.
2: Historical-ish movie about America's first president. Does it need to be on the big screen? I don't know. I guess maybe the battles would be kind of cool to see.
1: Super cool,
2: you know?
1: With the sound and everything that you get in a theater. Yeah, definitely.
2: So it's a yes for you, Coop?
1: Yes.
2: It's, unfortunately, it's a no for me. I'm so sorry. Wah, wah, wah, wah.

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10: Still keeping an eye out on the accident along South on I-75 just after Eureka. The left shoulder, left lane, now center lanes are completely blocked. And it's construction that's going to bog you down along northbound US 23 from Barker to Lee Road. Remember, only one lane is open in this stretch. It's going to take us through tomorrow. I'm Val Beer with traffic.
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0: All right, Holly. So they're on a horse ride. They hear quote unquote apocalyptic sounds, and as you do, you go towards the sounds.
1: No. Yes, these girls are nuts. By the way, I'm just throwing this out there. They're probably barrel racers happened on a trail ride because they hear these insane sounds. Which the only way that they describe them is they were apocalyptic. And I'm like, okay, but if you heard that, why would you go toward? Why are you not going away? But these girls are like, no, we're going to investigate, which tells me they had beer on this trip. I don't know if they did, but I'm guessing that they did. But here's what's insane. They ended up finding like little solar powered Bluetooth speakers that were playing the sounds.
0: That's
1: creepy. What? That's creepy. That's creepy enough where I'm like, why? They couldn't figure out like who put them there, just that there's these awful sounds that someone purposely put there, clearly.
0: Here's the thing.
1: And
0: Bill, if it's a Bluetooth speaker, then you have to be relatively close by to play on that.
1: That's right. And that's why they needed to run away.
0: What?
1: I know. So they never figured out like what was up with it. They didn't get off their horses or anything like that. They just ran away. But like, how crazy is that?
0: That is
1: crazy. When you hear the sounds, people,

0: 1095 YCT ticket window is open to see Hank Williams Jr.
1: Okay, finally, it's your chance to see Hank Williams Jr. next Friday night at Pine Knob. And what you need to do for your shot to win is you got to text the word RICH to 20357. 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

0: At Robin Holly Show on socials. If you haven't done it yet, there's at Giddy Up Holly. And me, I'm only here for a couple more days. Then you got Rob back at Coop Radio Show. Holly, I have this happens every summer. I call it the Summer of George. If you're a big Seinfeld fan, you'll understand the reference. My wife and kids are going out of town for 5 days. So it's just me and the dogs for 5 days. And it's glorious.
1: Glory. You're never going to put on pants, are you?
0: No pants, which is why I was going to say, if you happen to see anything pop up on my Instagram story, maybe just pass it, because I probably didn't mean to post that during the summer.
1: Oh my God.
0: Who knows what it's going to be?

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1: YCD Traffic.
2: I'm watching an accident along southbound I-275 just after M5. The left shoulder is blocked and flooding is a problem now. Along northbound I-75, entrance ramp from Rosa Parks completely underwater. I'm Val Beery with traffic.
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1: Time for the Last Laugh. Christella Alonso is talking about lying to prospective employers.
2: I hate to say it, but I'm in support of this.
3: Me too. You guys ever lied so much on a resume, you're actually shocked that they gave you the job? That's awesome, right? Like, you lie so much, you want to have a talk with the company to make sure they're not messing with you, you know? Like, hey, psst, come here. Are you sure about this? Look at me, look at my resume. Do I look like an astronaut?

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24: Keeping a close eye on the accident you're going to find along Southbound I-275, just after M5. Looks like the left shoulder is completely blocked. Remember, nighttime construction along Southbound 75 from Corona to US 23. Right lane is closed off. That starts at 8 p.m. It'll reopen for you on Saturday. I'm Val Berry with traffic.
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Morgan Wallen to kick off the top 7 to 7. The biggest songs in the D. And Mrs. Kelsey's at number 6 with I Knew It, I Knew You.

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1: At number five, it's Parker McCollum and Killing Me on the top 7 at 7. And get your hands up for Jelly Roll. He's coming in at number four. Let me

It's the top 7 of 7, the biggest songs in the D. And the number one tonight belongs to Luke. But which one? At number 3.

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0: Did you guys see that Shania Twain? She opened up for a bunch of shows in London for Harry Styles. How crazy is that? Okay, Shania. Here's Cody Johnson, horseback.
1: He's a ranch hand in a pinch, man. Hotter than the red on the cattle brand. 'Cause she's a gold digger with a quick trigger. A cast iron skillet swing.

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1: As a co-host nation, the U.S. men's national team walked into their own World Cup with something they haven't had since 1994, home field advantage. Down 2-0 inside 35 minutes, the U.S. men's national team never found their footing against Belgium in the round of 16. Christian Pulisic left with an injury, and a costly goalkeeping error from Matt Freese compounded the damage in a 4-1 defeat at Lumen Field. It marked the fourth time in five World Cups the Americans exited at the round of 16.

0: It feels exactly the same, Tyler Adams said afterward. A historic knockout win, a golden roster, home field advantage, still not enough. Will 2030 finally be the year the U.S. breaks through?
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